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I am Grace. Hope you're having a beautiful 4th of July evening. Thank you for sharing that night with us here. 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

Jeepers, I am Grace. Happy 4th of July. Happy birthday, America. 250 years. Think about that. We are alive at a time to just witness 250 years of history of this great nation. Lord, thank you for the freedoms we enjoy. Bless our nation. Protect those who serve. Comfort those who sacrifice. And help us live each day as people who reflect your love. Amen. Dun, dun, dun, dun.

Central Florida's gospel music station, G Praise. I'm Grace. So our G cast. Okay, looks like still a chance of rain in the area. Slight chance. Low tonight, 78. So tomorrow, a hot day, high 92. Heat index 105 and a 70% chance of rain. You know the routine. It's going to hit us probably late in the afternoon towards sunset. Right now, 83 degrees. G Praise.

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Song says it's good to be alive, but it's best to live. 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And guess what? 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

0: 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That's what he came for.
1: 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I am Grace at our G-Cast tonight. Still a slight chance of rain in the area. Overnight low going to be around 78. And then our Sunday, more rain, and it's going to be really hot. High around 92 with a heat index 105. Oof, that's really hot. 70% chance of rain. Right now, 83 degrees. G-Praise.

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We pray.

Jeepers, I am Grace. I just want to remind you, tomorrow, Sunday, we have a 70% chance of some rain, thunderstorms coming our way. So if you're driving throughout the day, you get caught up in one of those downpours, make sure you turn your headlights on so others can see you coming. Just stay safe out on the roads.

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I am Grace, G-Cast. So it looks like still a slight chance of rain in the area. Our low tonight, 78. Lots of rain for Sunday. 70% chance of some rain and thunderstorms late in the day. High going to be around 92. The feel-like temp, oh yeah, creeping up to 105. Right now we are at 80 degrees at G-Praise.

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I'm Grace and our G Cast. Believe it or not, still a slight chance of rain in the area. Overnight low 78. Now tomorrow, Sunday, hot. High 92, heat index 105. That's the feel-like temp and a 70% chance of rain. So right now, we're still at 80 degrees at G Praise.

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Central Florida's gospel music station. She prays on Grace. So our GCast, slight chance of rain still happening in the area. Overnight low going to be around 78. Later today, it is going to be really hot. So just be aware if you have any plans for the day, because a lot of people are celebrating all weekend long the 4th of July, and rightly so. High 92, heat index getting up to about 105, and then a 70% chance of rain, thunderstorms late in the day. Right now, 78 degrees at G Praise.

Jeepers, I am Grace. How about some G good news of the day? Let's do Psalm 32:1. Blessed is the one whose transgressions are forgiven, whose sins are covered.

LSB Feaster helps you through the weekend afternoons with good company and great gospel favorites. 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

0: Jeepers, I am Grace. If your neighborhood's anything like mine, they're still celebrating with fireworks. And that's okay, because you know what? It's a big one, 250 years. How many times do we turn 250? So if you plan to celebrate throughout the day, today, Sunday, just remember it's going to be very, very hot. So just stay cool. If you feel heated, get inside. Stay cool. 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So that's a big tip right there. 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Thank you, Father.
1: Put your hands on, hands on. 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
1: G-Praise, thank you so much for listening. I am Grace, and I hope you have a beautiful day ahead.

0: Central Florida's gospel music station, G Praise. I'm Grace. GCast, okay, still a slight chance of rain in the area. Overnight low 78. Any plans for later today? Just know it's going to be extremely hot. High 92. Heat index could get up to 105 with a 70% chance of rain. Right now, 78 degrees. I am out of here for now. Be safe, whatever you do. And thank you for sharing your holiday weekend with us here at G Praise. I am Grace. Until the next time we meet, God bless you and stay safe. See ya.
1: May we have your attention because...
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0: 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Oh, yeah. 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
2: Well, if you're looking for an inexpensive way to celebrate America's 250th birthday this holiday weekend, here's something for you. The national parks across the country are offering free admission through July 4th weekend at all parks that normally charge an entrance fee. So it's the perfect chance to get outside and explore some of America's most beautiful places. And if you can't make it this weekend, there's more opportunities coming up later this year with free admission on Constitution Day in September, Theodore Roosevelt's birthday in October, and Veterans Day in November. And we don't have a lot of national parks here in Central Florida, but there are two things you can take advantage of right here in our neighborhood. One, Canaveral National Seashore, which normally costs you to get in. You should be able to get in for free. And also, if you're willing to drive a couple hours to the south, Everglades National Park. That place is always an adventure. And if you've ever watched the movie Willy Wonka and the Chocolate Factory and wished you could find a golden ticket for yourself, Netflix is making that dream become a reality. The streaming service has launched a new competition series called Wonka's Golden Ticket, where contestants get to explore a real-life chocolate factory inspired by the 1971 movie. One thing that's getting people talking, though, is the show is using an AI recreation of Gene Wilder's voice. He's the guy who played Willy Wonka in the movie. Some people are feeling a little creeped out by this, but either way, if you're a Wonka fan, it looks like it could be a pretty sweet adventure. We are so thankful to have our friends at Advent Health Centricare nearby because whenever something's going around, they let us know what it is, number one, and number two, how to deal with it. Our guest this morning is Dr. Timothy Hendricks. He's the Chief Medical Officer at Centricare. And good morning, Dr. Hendricks. What's going around?
3: Well, good morning. Well, we are seeing an increase with the heat and asthma attacks. And this is not unusual. We typically think about the heat causing heat exhaustion, those heat-related illnesses that we've talked about over and over again for the last month. Got to be safe, got to pace ourselves out in the heat. But also, if you have asthma, if you have bronchoconstriction and those types of symptoms of tightness in your chest, you need to get that checked out. Talk to your doctor. Go to Centricare and get checked out because we are seeing more and more people coming into our Centricare urgent cares in the last couple of weeks with asthma, and most likely it's being triggered by the heat and humidity, a well-known trigger for asthma that some people forget about. Usually we talk about allergens or viruses or things like that causing asthma. So this is something you don't want to mess around with. Make sure that you're using your preventative inhaler if you have asthma, that you've got an active prescription, and you've got all your meds on hand and you're using your preventative medications. But also, if you're having those symptoms, to be sure to get it checked out and talk to your doctor. And remember that the best way to prevent this is to avoid the heat and humidity. So air conditioning, staying indoors, dehumidifiers, exercising in the cool of the morning, or those exertional activities, you know, timing that appropriately can also keep you out of trouble this summer.
2: Wow. You know, it's something I just never, ever associated asthma with summertime. Good to know. Our guest this morning, Dr. Timothy Hendricks from Centricare. If you'd like to find a Centricare near you, we got a list of them on our website over at zradio.com. Thank you so much, Doc.
3: You're welcome. Have a great day.
2: Despite higher standards from the state this year, the Alachua County School District maintained its overall B grade and came just a few percentage points shy of earning an A. 16 schools received A grades, with several continuing impressive streaks of academic success, showing that students and educators across the district are continuing to work hard and making strong progress. If you've been thinking about adding a four-legged friend to your family, this right now might be the perfect time. The Lake County Animal Shelter is celebrating America's 250th birthday by lowering adoption fees for all of its dogs and cats to just $2.50. That's throughout the entire month of July. The shelter is currently caring for nearly 450 animals, and every adoption includes spay or neuter, vaccinations, a microchip, and an ID tag. Now, if you can't adopt right now, they're also looking for foster families and volunteers. It could be the best $2.50 you spend all summer. Well, once again, it's time for our checkup chat with our friend Dr. Curry from Advent Health Primary Care Plus. Now, with July 4th coming up this weekend, a lot of families are going to be traveling, and it seems like when we travel, the kids are the first to get sick. What do you think are some ways, some good ways to prevent the kids getting sick?
4: Thank you. Those are very important things to discuss. So it all starts with our routine at home, right? So we always focus on hand hygiene. That's the number one protection against spreading germs among little ones. So practicing this at home, and if you're on the road quite a bit, making sure you are using your hand sanitizer if you're unable to access soap and water.
2: So what are some things you think maybe you should bring with you on the trip just to make sure you're ready for any medical issues?
4: So number one, if your child has any special health needs, always check in with your pediatrician before traveling, especially on the road, things like asthma, you know, have your albuterol inhaler just to make sure it hasn't expired, especially if you haven't used it in a long while. So any medically necessary medications is always a good check with your child's pediatrician. Also, there's always some rescue things you can have in your little travel kit. So things such as acetaminophen or ibuprofen. Or, you know, things like Benadryl if they have allergies or their allergy medications, if it's appropriate with a child's pediatrician. So those are some things to travel. And the biggest thing in the state of Florida, make sure you bring your sun protective gear. So that would be your SPF 30 or greater and your sun hats and your sun shirts.
2: That is great to remember. Our guest this morning, Dr. Curry from Advent Health Primary Care Plus. And you might want to have these things ready in case you make a trip. And if you'd like to schedule your own checkup chat,

0: to borrow for college today marks the start of some of the biggest changes to the student loan system in years. New borrowers now have fewer repayment options, and new limits take effect on how much money graduate students and parents can borrow through federal loan programs. While supporters say the changes will simplify the system, critics worry they could lead to higher monthly payments for some borrowers and make graduate school more difficult to afford. So if you have student loans, now may be a good time to review your repayment options and watch for any communications coming from your loan servicer.
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We're G-Praise 106.3 Orlando. Good morning and welcome to Sunday Morning Praise. I'm Hope Feaster. And remember, we are running a race for the Lord. Sometimes you can just walk a little bit. Sometimes you do a little trot. But remember, He's always going to be with you. Quitting is not an option. Here's Jennifer Hudson.

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We're G-Praise, 106.3 Orlando, and at 93.3 in Sanford. Also at 97.7 in Daytona Beach. Good morning. It is 7:27. I'm Hope Feaster, hanging out with you with Sunday Morning Praise. Roads are doing pretty good if you get ready to head on out to church if you got to be there early. I-4 eastbound and westbound are looking good. Express lanes are up to speed. Now, we did have an accident, 95 northbound approaching Ellis Road in Melbourne. It's on the right shoulder. We also had an accident southbound 95 at Port St. John Parkway and Wickham Road. Those are also on the shoulder as well. And southbound 429 at Sidell, that one's on the shoulder as well. So you'll make a good time this Sunday morning. That's your G-Praise traffic. GCast, partly sunny skies today. High getting up to 93. It's going to be a little sticky. Humidity's already out there messing with the hair. So, girls, since you're getting ready for church, grab a hat or put on your scarf. Rain and thunderstorms throughout the afternoon, about a 70% chance, with the heat index topping out at right about 103. That's your GCast. Daytona, you're at 77. Deltona, 76. Orlando, 77.

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That's right. The Lord will never let his children go. We're G Praise, 106.3 Orlando and at 93.3 in Sanford. Good morning. I'm Hope Feaster. It is 7:44. Keep getting ready for church. I'm going to keep getting the gospel music for you. Here's Latrice Pace.

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Marvin Sapp right here on G-Praise 106.3 Orlando.

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0: That's right. He wants all of you, not a little bit of peace, but all. Forever Jones right here on G Praise 106.3 Orlando and at 93.3 in Sanford. Good morning. I'm Hope Feaster. It's 8:04. All right. Keep getting ready for church and keep enjoying Sunday morning praise. Weather-wise, we'll talk about that in a minute. Roads are doing pretty good. I-4 eastbound and westbound are pretty much up to speed. Express lanes nice and quiet. Now, we do have an accident on the turnpike northbound past the Three Lakes Toll Plaza. The right lane is blocked. Stay to your left if you're out there riding. The rest of your toll roads are nice and quiet. That's your G-Praise traffic. GCast, partly sunny skies, high getting up to 93 and breezy. But take your umbrella with you to church just in case, because when you get out, we may see some rain and thunderstorms like we had yesterday. It's going to be pretty heavy in the afternoon. We're sitting at about a 70% chance. Heat index is going to get up to about 103. So, you know, our summertime food rule supplies are in check. If you're going to be hanging out at the beach or the park, everything on ice. When in doubt, throw it out. Now, as we move through the evening, partly cloudy skies. Lows getting down to 77. We only have a 20% chance of rain. Daytona, you're looking good at 77. Deltona, you're at 76. Orlando downtown, you're at 78.
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is really high. Roads are looking pretty good. I-4 eastbound and westbound are nice and quiet. Express lanes are up to speed. Now 95 and 75 in the turnpike are riding free and easy. All your other toll roads getting everybody to church on time. That's your G-Praise traffic. GCast, partly sunny skies today, high getting up to 93 and breezy. Now we're going to have rain and thunderstorms moving in the afternoon, just like yesterday. So take your umbrella with you if you get out of church late. Rain chances and thunderstorms are sitting at about 70%, but that heat index, ooh child, is going to get up to about 103. The temperature is going to say 93, but the humidity is going to make it feel like 103. So, make sure you turn that AC on in the car as you're headed in and headed out. Daytona, you're looking good at 77. Deltona, 76. Orlando downtown, you're at 77. Can you hold me?

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EJ Fields and Mercy Endureth. Oh, I love that song. We're G Praise, 106.3 Orlando, and at 97.7 in Daytona Beach. It's 9:02. I hope you're enjoying Sunday morning praise while you're getting ready for church. Roads are doing the same thing. I-4 eastbound, we got a little bit of backup, 536 to the 535. Not too bad, though. Other than that, we're rolling pretty good. East I-4 eastbound and westbound. Express lanes are up to speed. 95 and 75 are looking good. Now, southbound I-95, headed out to Scottsmore. We had an accident, but it is on the right shoulder, so you're doing good there. Stay to your left. All your other toll roads are nice and quiet. That's your G-Praise traffic. GCAS, partly sunny skies today. Now, it's going to be pretty warm when you get out of church, so make sure you put the sunshade in your car to keep the dashboard and the steering wheel cool. High getting up to 93 and breezy. We've got rain and thunderstorms moving in again this afternoon. Some of those thunderstorms are going to be pretty heavy like yesterday. Rain chances are sitting at about 70%, so put that umbrella next to the front door with your Bible. Heat index is going to top out at about 103, so it is definitely going to be warm, which means the AC will be set to tundra in church, so take a jacket with you. Daytona, you're looking good at 81. Deltona, you're at 79. 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
1: 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It's 9:12. Good morning. I'm Hope Feaster, hanging out with you with Sun and Morning Praise.

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We're G Praise, 1063 Orlando, and at 97.7 in Daytona Beach. It's 9:32. Good morning. I'm Hope Feaster. All right, if you headed out for early morning service, about 10 o'clock, go ahead and put your Bible and your umbrella near the front door. I'll explain about the umbrella in a minute. I-4 eastbound, we're a little bit busy, 536 to the 535. Express lanes are looking good. I-4 westbound, riding free and easy. 95 and 75 are looking good. We did have an accident southbound 95, headed out to Scottsmore earlier this morning, but it's on the right shoulder. The rest of your toll roads and the turnpike are looking good. That's your G Praise traffic. GCast, we have got partly sunny skies today starting us off, and it is heating up pretty quick. High getting up to 93 with a little teeny weeny bit of breeze blowing, but it's going to be hot today. That 93 is going to feel more like 103 with the heat index, and we've got rain and thunderstorms moving in the afternoon, about a 70% chance. That's why I said take your umbrella with you to church. Daytona, you're looking good at 83. Deltona, 80. Orlando downtown at Lake Eola, you're at 82. We're working on that job with the Lord. Stick to it now, because he's going to help you out and get it done. Here's Marvin Sapp, and Yes You Can, right here on the G.

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0: rise, out of the valley, out of the storm, out of the grave. You will repeat a battle, you will repeat a battle, but he already, already won. Go, go, go, go to sleep. He already broke through. He did it, did it. A breakthrough. I said he did it, did it.
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0: Oh, I'd rather have Jesus too. Dallas-Fort Worth Choir right here on G Praise 106.3 Orlando and at 93.3 in Sanford. Good morning, and I hope you're enjoying Sunday morning praise. It is 10:08, and if you're going out and getting ready to go to church, or if you're already in the parking lot, time for you to get out the car and go hear the good news. Roads are looking pretty good. I-4 eastbound and westbound, pretty much back up to speed. Express lanes are looking really good. 95 and 75 in the turnpike are riding pretty free and easy in both directions. The rest of your toll roads, you'll get to church in plenty of time. That's your G-Praise traffic. GCAS, we are looking good today. It's already getting steamy outside. I had to run outside and give the station cat some extra water. I threw some ice cubes in it. Mostly sunny skies, high getting up to 93 and breezy. We've got rain and thunderstorms moving in the afternoon, just like we had yesterday. So take your umbrella with you to church. You don't want to get caught off guard when you get out. Rain chances are sitting at about 70%, and it's going to be warm today. That heat index is sitting at about 103. You're starting to feel it now, and as we move through the evening, partly cloudy skies, lows getting down to 77 overnight. Daytona, you're at 83. Deltona, 80. Orlando downtown, you're at 82.
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Hi, I'm Hope Feaster, hanging out with you. 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

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We're G Praise 106.3 Orlando and at 97.7 in Daytona Beach. It's 12:30. It's steamy outside. Time to come in and enjoy some lemonade or some iced tea. If you gotta go out there, roads are rolling pretty good. I-4 eastbound and westbound. A little busy, but you'll make good time. Express lanes are looking good. 95 and 75 are riding free and easy with the turnpike. The rest of your toll roads, well, they're a little busy, but you'll make good time. That's your G Praise traffic. GCast, partly sunny skies today, but we're going to see some clouds start to roll in. It's going to get a little breezy, high getting up to 93, 94, with the heat index topping out at about 104. So this is not a good time to be hanging outside. This is the hottest part of the day, usually between 12 and 4. And we've got rain and thunderstorms rolling in. Some of those thunderstorms are going to be pretty heavy, so be on the lookout. Daytona, you're at 86. Sanford, 84. Orlando downtown, you're at 88.

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Hi, I'm Hope, hanging out with you. And remember, the Lord loves you, and He's always going to take good care of you. Here's Sam LeMann.

0: No matter what you do, he's still gonna love you. Ain't nothing you can do about that. 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Also at 97.7 in Daytona Beach. Hi, I'm Hope Beast for hanging out with you. My honey LSB is up next to get you through the afternoon. He sent me a text. He's got some barbecue left over for me for lunch, which will be a nice thing. I hope you get some left over too. If you're headed on out, roads are a little bit busy. I-4 eastbound, 536. 6 to 5:35. We're rolling in about 8 minutes, and that'll get you down to the St. Johns River Bridge. Express lanes and I-4 westbound are very much up to speed. Now, we had an accident northbound 95 at Palm Coast Parkway. The traffic right now is backed up to Bunnell, so the left lane is blocked, so stay to your right. 75 and the turnpike are looking good in both directions. The rest of your toll roads riding pretty free and easy. That's your G Praise traffic.
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Good afternoon, I'm Ellis, and I got great gospel just ahead from Tasha Cobbs-Leonard, Charles Jenkins, Jermaine Dolly on the way, too, and right now, Fred Hammond.

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0: G-Praise, 106.3 Orlando, 93.3 in Sanford, Central Florida's gospel music station. And our good news of the day comes from Psalm 32:1. Blessed is the one whose transgressions are forgiven, whose sins are covered. Here's Charles Jenkins now on G-Praise.
1: The question is... when you're standing at a crossroads, what do you do? Real sweet, when a fork is in the road.
2: When a fork is in the road, what do you do?
1: When the world is on your shoulders.
2: When the world is on your shoulders, what do you do?
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1: 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What do you do?
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1: G Praise, 106.3 Orlando, 93.3 in Sanford, Central Florida's gospel music station. All right, G-Cast, looking at a chance of showers this afternoon, and then tonight we'll drop down to about 78 degrees. Then tomorrow we'll see some sunshine, afternoon showers again possible, high in the mid-90s. Back to the gospel with Jermaine Dolly. Never shall forget.

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If you are headed home from church, thank you so much for letting us share the ride. Here's Corin Hawthorne now. Look

G Praise, 106.3 Orlando, 93.3 in Sanford, Central Florida's gospel music station. Okay, GCast for this evening. We're looking at a chance of showers low tonight, right about 78 degrees. And then tomorrow, get set for some sunshine and afternoon showers and thunder showers once again possible with a high in the mid-90s. Here's Joe Kia now. 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

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Good afternoon. I am LSB Feaster as we roll through an hour of non-stop gospel for your Sunday afternoon. Sounds of Blackness now on G Praise.

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1: It was the blood that redeemed me. It was the blood that kept me from harm. When the enemy came to take my life, it was, it was the blood. It was the blood.
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Praise, 106.3 Orlando, 93.3 in Sanford, Central Florida's gospel music station. All right, GCast, looking at chance of showers and thunder showers this evening. We'll drop down to about 78, and then tomorrow, another warm one. We'll see a high of about 95 with a chance of those afternoon showers popping up once again, which probably shouldn't be much of a surprise. Here's Tysha Paige Lockhart on G Praise.

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All gospel, all the time. Whenever you want to have a little church, just join us right here at G Praise. 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

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All right, G-Cast, looking at a chance of thunderstorms this evening. Expect a low right about 78 degrees. And then for Monday, we got sunshine on the way. Showers and thunder showers in the picture, too. And a high right about 95 degrees. CC Winans now. More than this on G-Praise.

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Blessed is the one whose transgressions are forgiven, whose sins are covered. Here's Vashawn Mitchell now on G Praise.

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0: 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Hope you're having a good Sunday. Thank you for letting us be a part of it. Here's Chandler Moore now on the G.
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Praise, 106.3 Orlando, 93.3 in Sanford, Central Florida's gospel music station. All right, GCast, looking at a chance of showers this afternoon. We'll drop down to about 78 degrees tonight, and then tomorrow, get set for sunshine, maybe some showers, thunder showers once again, and we should top out right around 94 degrees. Here's Jonathan Nelson now, Manifest on G Praise.

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0: G-Praise, 106.3 Orlando, 93.3 in Sanford, Central Florida's gospel music station. All right, GK has chance of showers. We'll see a low tonight right about 78. And then tomorrow, we're going to start off with sunshine. But by afternoon, those skies could darken and we could be looking at thunderstorms. High tomorrow, right about 94 degrees.
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I am Ellis B. Feaster, so glad we can spend the afternoon together with some great gospel like this. It's Lift It Up, J.J. Hairston.

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All right, G-Cast, looking at showers and thunderstorms this evening. Low right about 78 degrees. And then for Monday, as we get back into the routine, expect some showers and thunder showers. High tomorrow, right about 94 degrees.

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Hi, I'm Ellis. I got music on the way from Maverick City Music, Ty Tribbett, Anthony Brown and Group Therapy too, I guess, and Todd Delaney Now, Your Great Name.

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G Praise 106.3 Atlanta, 93.3 in Sanford, Central Florida's gospel music station. All right, G Cast, we are looking at a chance of thunderstorms this evening. Should drop down to about 78 degrees. And then for Monday, nice start with sunshine, but by afternoon, thunder showers could be popping up. And another warm day with a high right about 94 degrees. Here's Maverick City Music now.

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1: 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Good afternoon. I guess I should say good evening. I'm Ellis. So glad we can spend some time together this evening with Hezekiah Walker.

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Energy Praise, 106.3 Orlando, 93.3 in Sanford. I am Ellis, and tomorrow morning, my wife Hope will be here to help you get your Monday started. She'll have your traffic, she'll have your weather, and lots of great gospel. Telling you, no better way to start your day than with a little hope in the morning, right here on G Praise. Here's Terrian.

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All right, G-Cast, looking at a chance of showers and thunder showers low tonight, right about 78 degrees. And then tomorrow, get set for another warm day, should top out right about 94 degrees, and expect some showers and thunder showers by afternoon. All right, let's get back to the gospel, shall we? Here's Lamont Sanders on G-Praise.

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We got a low tonight of 75 degrees. You know it's going to be hot again tomorrow with that chance for rain. God, it's me.

0: 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It was nice to get together with family, have some of that 4th of July barbecue food, and the best part, leftovers all day long.
1: Praise the Lord, everybody. 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

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I'm Tyler. I hope that you are enjoying your day. Our G Good News, it comes from Ephesians 3:20. God is able to do immeasurably more than all we ask or imagine, according to his power that is at work within us.

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0: 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We got a low tonight in the 70s. Tomorrow, heat index again in the triple digits and a chance for afternoon rain.
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0: you ever feel alone. 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